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14: Cloudy 75 for the high today, cloudy 50 for the low tonight. Currently in the city at 74.
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0: It's 101.5 Hank FM, taking care of mama for Mother's Day. You know, it's this weekend. If you didn't, you do now. 520, we got four tickets for you to win for mama to take her to Matthew and the Hope. Going to be May 23rd. And this is the place, Heritage Park. 520, crank the Hank and win.
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0: week long, Hank is celebrating mom. 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
0: KNAH Oakley, KUUU HD3 South Jordan, Salt Lake City, Ogden Provo. Hank's crammed so many amazing country hits into this next Hankathon. It's Fire Hazard. You call the fire department, we'll fire up the uninterrupted music. 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

0: 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I've got four tickets to Matthew and the Hope. May 23rd at This Is The Place Heritage Park. You can give it to Mama for Mother's Day or keep it for yourself. 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
1: Hank FM weather. Cloudy, breezy, maybe 75 for the high. Tonight, more clouds and 60 for the low. It's 73 in the city as we crank the Hank.
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0: It's 101.5 Hank FM, a useless fun fact here. I'm Pat Garrett. Fun fact is, a woman will complain about her husband or boyfriend nearly three times a day until she's 50.
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